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2: 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Sneaky link, she say this her n- I don't give a

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Never chase bread, chase the vision. Make your word when you say it, be the business. 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Success feel better, independent. 9-11 at the Valley, out of Lenny. 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Somebody tell them people, Mr. Hemisphere.

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Savannah's number one for hip-hop and R&B. So there's some R&B drama going on between Tank and Duran Bernard, apparently. Let's get into that. Right now, it's Leon Thomas, nominated Best Male R&B Artist and Best Album at the BET Awards. Here's Mud to Move.

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1: Let it clap, let it clap. 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
1: Shout out to all the real OGs on TikTok who be going live at concerts. So I can see all the tour stops. I really ain't got to buy no ticket. I'm just going to watch it on live. 3 minutes. I got Friendship next and Keisha Cole on the way.

money. Big bag, bustin' out the Bentley band. 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

Savannah's number one for hip hop and R&B, 94.1 The Beat. She is nominated Best R&B Artist this year at the BET Awards, live June 28th, Sunday. It's Mariah, a few minutes, 3 Minute Babies on the way.

0: 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Savannah's number one for hip hop and R&B. Yeah.
1: Life. Life is the only thing we need. 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
1: 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But if you are not in a strong place in your relationship, you will no longer have that relationship once you listen to this about 3-4 times. Okay, right now is What You Need by Tims. 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

we're number one in the streets and our community, 94.1 The Beat. What's up, it's Ariel with you on this Sunday morning. A perfect day to just be chilling at the house, watching old nostalgic shows. I got part two of my streaming list headed your way. And let's say three more songs. Soulja Boy is next.

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We're number one in the streets and our community, 94.1 The Beat. Hey, it's Ariel with you on this Sunday morning, getting into this new Tim's What You Need. Still got Belly Gang headed in your direction and more conversation on shows to stream if you want to just chill on this Sunday. And maybe you just want to build a playlist and chill too. But it's a summer playlist. We'll talk more this hour.

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We're number one in the streets and our community, 94.1 The Beat. What's up, it's Ariel with you on this, Sunday reset? Actually, nah, let's do a lazy Sunday morning. I got some strolls for you to binge watch on the couch. I'll talk more in two more songs. Dr. Dre is next.

Savannah's number one for hip-hop. You know R&B. It's 94.1 The Beat. It's a Memorial Day Sunday. T-Boy right here inside your radio, man. I hope you are enjoying your weekend. While I'm here, I'm going to turn up. I got some

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It's 94.1 The B. It is a Sunday fun day, T-Boy, right here inside your radio. First and foremost, I want to give a shout-out and birthday shout-out to anybody celebrating a birthday Memorial Day weekend. I know a few people whose birthdays this weekend, so I just want to say happy

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3: Protests and growing national outcries continue over the death of George Floyd. Last night, people protesting in Minneapolis escalated as demonstrators were lashed by tear gas and rubber bullets.
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0: in black and white. It's a problem with the whole way of life. It can't change overnight. But we gotta start somewhere. 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We done had a hell of a year. I'ma make it count why I'm here. God is the only man I fear.
1: 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About to set it off.

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It's a Sunday fun day, Memorial Day edition, and don't forget we listen and we don't judge. Yes, I got secrets, I got confessions coming up in less than 7 minutes.

I always wonder if you ask yourself, is it just me? Is it just me? Or is this so, so good I shouldn't have to for free? Is it just me? Yeah, is it just me? Is this so, so good I shouldn't have to

We're number one in the streets and our community. It's 94.1 The B. It's a Sunday fun day, and don't forget, we listened to my voicemail today, man. So we're going to find out in 7 minutes somebody's confession. Remember, we listen and we don't judge. So if you got a secret, you got a confession, I got that in 7 minutes. Here's new music.

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1: It is a Sunday fun day, and don't forget we cleaning out the voicemail today. So I'm asking people, what is your confession? What's your secret? Remember, we listen and we don't judge. In 8 minutes, I got Frank Ocean thinking about you after this Mariah the Scientist. Sometimes.

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It is a Sunday fun day. Thank you for kicking it with me. And if you don't know, it's all about my voicemail. We listened to it on this Memorial Day weekend. We got some more coming up in just minutes after that Future Commas. But first, new music from Johnny Venus.

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4: 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Tell us why you deserve to be in the building for one of the hottest shows of the year. From the vibes to the music to singing every word.

We're number one in the streets and our community. It's 94.1 The B. It's a Sunday fun day, T-Boy, right here inside your radio. Happy Memorial Day to you and yours. Beyond

talking about a conservative regular girl that still can beat up chest. 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Zodiac sign, it must be a Gemini moon, cause we about to go half. 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

Savannah's number one for hip-hop and R&B, 94.1 The Beat. The Kid, Ferrari, Simmons, Knock You Down, Kerry Hilson, Kanye West, got some body, Don Toliver on the way. He killed Rolling Loud, by the way. And I got to talk to the class of 2026. That's coming up next. Stay close.

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1: 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It's Ferrari Simmons. Let's go.

Savannah's number one for hip hop and R&B, 94.1 The Beat. The Kid Ferrari Simmons got some antidote. Travis Scott got some WGFT Gunner Burden Boy on the way. 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

down, make it stand up. Baby mama can't stand us. Act tough, get your mans. Vivienne's is on Chanel pearls. Sweat it out, need a new curl. My key to his whole world. I'm in my go yard, you go girl.